0: 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You only live once, let the people see.
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0: Hey Sekta, this is Sienna Spyro. I'll take my pride,
1: 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Sienna Spyro, my house tour.